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3: Good morning. Horizon Health is touting its robotic surgery program at the Moncton Hospital. The health network says since launching in January of last year, teams at TMH have done more than 300 robot-assisted surgeries. It also says TMH is one of the first hospitals in Atlantic Canada to perform these procedures. Horizon says combined with a skilled team in the operating room, the robot-assisted procedures can allow for operations that previously were possible with minimally invasive surgery. Housing Minister David Hickey's planning to close a loophole around the use of fixed-term leases in New Brunswick in upcoming changes to the Residential Tenancies Act. Under the current law, the rent cap applies to the tenant, not the unit. Housing advocates say that allows landlords to use fixed-term leases to bypass the 3% rent cap when a renter's agreement comes to an end. Hickey tells Brunswick News fixed-term leases are not meant to be used as a replacement for ordinary leases. A fixed-term lease is for a specific period of time, does not renew automatically like a periodic lease. There's no obligation for either the landlord or the tenant to negotiate a new fixed-term lease at the end of the rental period. The AV Group says its Athelville pulp mill is facing the same challenges that led to the temporary closure of its Nakawik mill. The company says a global surplus of pulp is creating difficult market conditions. AV Group spokesperson Mike Legier tells CBC their Athelville mill is looking at ways to overcome those challenges and avoid a similar situation. The mill in Athelville employs about 210 unionized workers. Natural Resources Minister John Herron says there's no immediate concern about Athelville, but he does have similar concerns about the deferred maintenance and investment at Athelville that was also witnessed at Nakawik before they announced that closure. Three major U.S. news outlets are suing Donald Trump's administration after being denied access to the White House. CNN, MS Now, and Politico notified the government yesterday they're filing the lawsuit, saying the ban violates their First Amendment rights. Trump announced the restrictions Friday because of what he called fake news. The outlets' reporters had their badges disabled and were blocked from entering the White House. They argue the government cannot decide what the press reports just because the president doesn't like it. Meanwhile, other major TV networks are halting pooled coverage of the president. In a joint statement, ABC, CBS, NBC, CNN, and even Fox News say no administration should restrict a news outlet over its reporting. Their boycott means no pooled television coverage of President Trump's trip to New York for the UN General Assembly. In sports, the major leagues are into the final week of the regular season. The Blue Jays lost 4-3 to Baltimore and fell 3.5 games behind in the wild card race. The Red Sox and Yankees had the day off. The Monday night football game saw the Rams beat the Giants 28-6. Now you're up to date. I'm Daryl Good.
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5: 104.9 and the Wave weather, frost advisory into this evening. We're going to have a mostly sunny day for today, though, with a high of 16. Clear sky for tonight, low of 1, cooling down with frost. Mainly sunny for Wednesday with a high of 17. Warming up pretty good for Thursday with sunshine and a high of 21. So lots of sunshine here over these next few days for the kickoff of moose hunting season. Your next tide is going to be low in the Bathurst Harbor this morning at 8:16. It's currently 6 degrees. Outside the Wave Studios, and your time is 6:04. Happy first day of fall. fall autumn equinox officially kicks into gear tonight at 9:05. But who's counting? It's also officially ice cream cone day as well on the September the 22nd. Coinciding with the start of fall, ice cream, fall, pumpkin spice ice cream. Yeah. Now we're talking. Let's do this.

0: Wang Chung and everybody have fun tonight. It's 104.9 The Wave. 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It's Jeff with you on your Tuesday morning of the September the 22nd. Received a message this morning from Katie Pete Boudreau. It says, hello, someone suggested I send you a message. My son is currently in a contest for a chance to win Baby of the Year. He's currently in 11th place, and he needs to make 10th place to stay in the run for the next couple days. I think after that is top five, and then number one. My friend suggested I let you guys know in case you could share the contest. It's double the votes right now for the next 11 hours. So we've posted the link over there. This is the Jessica Alba, famous actress Jessica Alba. Which is called the Jessica Alba Presents Baby of the Year Contest. It's Mateo, cutie that he is, and right now he's in 11th place in the group, currently in 11th, 2 days, 16 hours, 49 minutes, 4 seconds, 3 seconds, 2 seconds, 1 second. No, 48, 50. Anyway, there's a countdown clock on there, and voting for the top 10 ends on Thursday the 24th. Which will be this coming Thursday, as mentioned in the countdown. Just a couple days left. So what we've done there this morning, and we know the folks in the region are always great for voting for their own and this type of thing, right? So we put the link over there on our Facebook page. So let's get Mateo into the top 10, and then number one, because he's the number one baby of the year. Well, he will be, I'm sure, when it's all said and done. Go, Mateo, go!
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Melody Boys Brigade at 6:17. Speaking of melodies, here's a pretty sweet one, courtesy of Stevie Nicks and Fleetwood Mac. 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

0: some beauty dreams. 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Jeff with you on your Tuesday. Thanks so much for starting your morning with us here. And as we pointed out just a few minutes ago on our Facebook page, link there for an article which is through the CanadianCatholicNews.ca, which is indicating that the Bishop of Bathurst is looking to meet with Mayor Kim Chamberlain. I'm not sure if this has been arranged or he's hoping for this meeting or whatnot, but as we know, there's been just a huge outcry and response to this story over the last, whatever it's been, week or two after the decision was made public to demolish the Sacred Heart Cathedral Catholic Church downtown Bathurst, which is scheduled for the spring. They're going to stop masses in October. Apparently there's no funds to heat the building as they go into winter, unfortunately. There's been a lot of thought on that, obviously, but the bishop is at least, maybe keeping the window open a little bit to perhaps at the idea of maybe saving the building. It's literally a sacred building. It's an historic building, really makes up, the character of the downtown area of Bathurst, and would it's such a shame to see it go, especially just demolished like that. But that's the plans right now. But who knows? Perhaps maybe with some perseverance and some good old elbow grease and grunt work, things could happen. And maybe the church could be saved. We'll see. But we've got the story over there. The audio link is on our Facebook page if you want to have a listen to that. 6:23 is your time. Speaking of your news, we get a further news update with Daryl coming up here in about 7 minutes, along with your weather and sports. Jays lose again. It's over, folks. It's over.
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1: Good morning. The province is giving CCNB and Dieppe nearly $10 million over 3 years to expand its health care programs. The first new programs will be the pharmacy technician and primary care paramedic programs next fall. Minister Jean-Claude Damour says New Brunswick offers world-class post-secondary training, and this project will help the province meet a growing demand for qualified professionals. Work will begin shortly on adding 6 modular classrooms and 6 health labs at the Dieppe campus. A new study in Nova Scotia says letting pharmacists prescribe treatment for tick bites has cut tick-related emergency room visits there in half. Dalhousie Pharmacy Professor Emily Black, the study's lead author, tells the Chronicle Herald cases fell after the change in Nova Scotia in August of 2021. Black says no tick bite patient should need to go to an ER. Pharmacies can improve timely access, especially in rural areas. A separate 2024 study found prescriptions have more than doubled, with pharmacists now writing 61% of Lyme disease treatment prescriptions. Irving Oil's turned to Europe for its next president and CEO, the company announcing that Alfred Stern's been selected to head Irving Oil. Most recently, he was CEO of Austria-based OMV, one of Europe's largest energy companies. Stern says he's looking forward to building on Irving Oil's foundation with a focus on safety, reliability, and security of supply. The Canadian Taxpayers Federation says MPs returning to the Commons this week should stop borrowing, curb overspending, and cut taxes. CTF Director Franco Terrazano says Ottawa plans to borrow $65 billion this year, according to the spring economic update, and interest charges will cost taxpayers almost $59 billion, which is more than federal health transfers. Terrazano says the government's on track to spend $6.5 billion over its own budget. He says ending the industrial carbon tax and other measures would help businesses survive tariffs and make life more affordable. And labor groups are raising concerns about a significant piece of legislation tabled in the Commons yesterday. Bill C-39, called the Building Canada Strong Act by the federal government, aims to speed up major project approvals, but will largely affect the collective bargaining process for industries that have previously seen strikes and imposed mediation. The Canadian Labor Congress is planning a news conference today to respond to the bill and what it means for workers' rights, collective bargaining, and their right to strike. In sports, the Blue Jays slipped to 3.5 games behind in the wild card race with a 4-3 loss to the Orioles last night. The Red Sox and Yankees were idle. The Rams beat the Giants easily 28-6 in the Monday night football game. Now you're up to date. I'm Daryl Good.
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4: 104.9 The Wave weather, frost advisory, a bit cool this morning and will be this evening as well. Although we'll have a mainly sunny day for today with a high of 16, clear for tonight, low of 1, some frost, mostly sunshine on Wednesday with a high of 17, clear sky Wednesday evening. And Thursday, more sun with a high of 21. Your next tide is going to be low in the Bathurst Harbor this morning at 8:16. It's a cool 6 degrees outside the Wave studios and your time is 6:35.
5: Hey, what's going on here? 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You gotta take it up a notch here. Let's get her going. Summer's over. Party's over, pal. Hit the road, Jack. It's enough of this. Yeah, you know what's good for you. You keep going. Yeah, Jack.
4: Yeah, it just seemed to, appears to be, I believe what's referred to as an earwig. Type of insect just walking along the studio floor here this morning. Imagine the nerve of that. That guy didn't get the memo. Summer's over, pal.
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0: That's Chilliwack and My Girl Gone Gone. It's on 104.9 The Wave. Wave morning, 6:43 is your time. It's Jeff saying good morning to you. I'm just scrolling and scowling through Facebook comments here, and I'm sorry, this one just made me LOL. And I know that it's a typo and everything, but it doesn't make it any less funny. Anyway, it's the story about the Bathurst bishop looking to meet with the mayor to help save historic church. There's a comment that says, call the poop to ask for money. No, seriously. I know it's lowbrow, but I know there was just autocorrect. I'm sorry, but call the poop to ask for money. That was just a bit too much for me this morning. Thanks for that chuckle. In the meantime, it doesn't take much. I'm sorry. A recent survey. Actually, you know what? I'm going to gather myself from that. I'm going to just move on from that comment. We're going to take a short break, and then we'll come back with the morning mind buster. What? It's it called the poop instead of the pope. It's really funny.
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0: Finally, Jennifer Warnes. 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Never a good time when the dad joke writer stops by, that's for sure. Fortunately, we don't have to communicate with each other anymore. He just leaves the jokes at the door because we had a huge fight over the summer, and we're not getting along at this point, and probably never will. Anyway, still leaving the jokes behind. This one here says, "Guys, I need your help here. I just got into an argument with my wife, and she told me I was right. What do I do next?" Yeah, he's confused. Never happens. This one says, "This morning I saw my neighbor talking to her cat. It was obvious the poor woman thought the cat understood her. When I got home, I told my dog. We laughed a lot." Me and the dog had a good chuckle over that one. That crazy cat lady talking to her cat, imagine. 6:53 is your time. That's the worst comedic segment in radio history. Dad jokes, you just heard why.
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3: Good morning. Horizon Health is touting its robotic surgery program at the Moncton Hospital. The health network says since launching in January of last year, teams at TMH have done more than 300 robot-assisted surgeries. It also says TMH is one of the first hospitals in Atlantic Canada to perform these procedures. Horizon says combined with a skilled team in the operating room, the robot-assisted procedures can allow for operations that previously were possible with minimally invasive surgery. Housing Minister David Hickey's planning to close a loophole around the use of fixed-term leases in New Brunswick in upcoming changes to the Residential Tenancies Act. Under the current law, the rent cap applies to the tenant, not the unit. Housing advocates say that allows landlords to use fixed-term leases to bypass the 3% rent cap when a renter's agreement comes to an end. Hickey tells Brunswick News fixed-term leases are not meant to be used as a replacement for ordinary leases. A fixed-term lease is for a specific period of time, does not renew automatically like a periodic lease. There's no obligation for either the landlord or the tenant to negotiate a new fixed-term lease at the end of the rental period. The AV Group says its Athelville pulp mill is facing the same challenges that led to the temporary closure of its Nakawik mill. The company says a global surplus of pulp is creating difficult market conditions. AV Group spokesperson Mike Legier tells CBC their Athelville mill is looking at ways to overcome those challenges and avoid a similar situation. The mill in Athelville employs about 210 unionized workers. Natural Resources Minister John Herron says there's no immediate concern about Athelville, but he does have similar concerns about the deferred maintenance and investment at Athelville that was also witnessed at Nakawik before they announced that closure. Three major U.S. news outlets are suing Donald Trump's administration after being denied access to the White House. CNN, MS Now, and Politico notified the government yesterday they're filing the lawsuit, saying the ban violates their First Amendment rights. Trump announced the restrictions Friday because of what he called fake news. The outlets' reporters had their badges disabled and were blocked from entering the White House. They argue the government cannot decide what the press reports just because the president doesn't like it. Meanwhile, other major TV networks are halting pooled coverage of the president. In a joint statement, ABC, CBS, NBC, CNN, and even Fox News say no administration should restrict a news outlet over its reporting. Their boycott means no pooled television coverage of President Trump's trip to New York for the UN General Assembly. In sports, the major leagues are into the final week of the regular season. The Blue Jays lost 4-3 to Baltimore and fell 3.5 games behind in the wild card race. The Red Sox and Yankees had the day off. The Monday night football game saw the Rams beat the Giants 28-6. Now you're up to date. I'm Daryl Good.
4: Thanks, Daryl. 104.9 The Wave weather. Frost warning in effect. We got a nice, very late summer day. I guess first day of fall officially starts tonight at 9:05. But we'll have some sunshine to celebrate that with a high of 16 for tonight. Clear for this evening with some frost and a low of 1. Mainly sunny on Wednesday with a high of 17. Clear Wednesday evening and Thursday sunny and a high of 21. Next tide's low in the Bathurst Harbor this morning at 8:16. Currently 6 degrees. Outside the Wave Studios, and your time is 7:04. Tomorrow being the first full day of fall. Fall starting tonight, officially. Just for the record. And yes, those insects and bugs, regardless if it's summer or fall, they're still around. Caught one this morning on the studio floor. Had a little talk with him. That's over there on our Facebook page. As Therese pointed out, have you seen the, he was talking about, speaking of insects, have you seen the grasshoppers this year? Oh, I've seen the grasshoppers. They are huge. They just come out of nowhere, stick on your skin. Creepy. They're jerks too. 7:05 is your time. We're going to get over to the weird news file here in just a few. Speaking of jerks, gangster crabs. Yeah, we're going to tell you more about that coming up in just a few. Crabs are getting angry out there. It is your Tuesday of September the 22nd. It's Wave Mornings. Thanks for starting your day with us.
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0: 104.9 The Wave, Wave Mornings, another one bites the dust. Queen, it is 7:08. Jeff hanging with you. Let's do the news. All right, so this video on Instagram apparently shows a Florida crab, Florida crab gripping the blade of a knife as a small poodle barks nearby. This clip was posted by this guy, Eduardo Alvarez, and it's drawn nearly a million likes. Now, Alvarez reaches down towards the crab and says, and I quote, "Dude, are you kidding me right now?" Now, he warns his dog, the dog's name, by the way, is Summer, not to mess with the, and I quote, "gangster crab." The University of Florida says blue land crabs are usually shy, though they can become agitated when caught or handled. Well, let me tell you, that's one crab I'm not messing with.
1: Weird news.
0: You want my money? Sure. Please don't stab me. I wish I had Instagram. I'd totally go and watch that video. 7:10 is your time. It is September the 22nd. We're going to check into your birthdays and celebration list coming up here in just a few minutes.
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2: All right, birthday celebration, September 22nd edition at 7:21. As we go take a look here at the local celeb file, we've got one for Amanda Levine on the September 22nd. And the wish is very nice as well, Amanda. It says, wishing my best friend, partner in crime, someone that puts everyone first before herself, my wife, Amanda Levine, a big happy birthday. Even says, love you, babe. That's coming from, I believe, Jamie, the email anyway. So, Amanda, have yourself a great one today. As far as the celeb file list for birthdays, we got a couple of note on the celebrity file. And that would include rocker Joan Jett is 68 today. And by the way, she still loves rock and roll. Who could blame her? Rocker David Coverdale from Whitesnake fame, also was in Deep Purple at one time. He's 75 years of age. Like a drifter, he was born to walk alone. And 80s pop star Tony, hey, Mickey Basil. Oh, Mickey, you so fine, you so fine, you blow my mind. Hey, Mickey. 83 years of age today as well. So if you want to pass along your birthday wishes anytime, you can do so through our website. 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And at the end of the month, we draw for that $50 gift certificate from Danny's.
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1: Good morning. The province is giving CCNB and Dieppe nearly $10 million over 3 years to expand its health care programs. The first new programs will be the pharmacy technician and primary care paramedic programs next fall. Minister Jean-Claude Damour says New Brunswick offers world-class post-secondary training, and this project will help the province meet a growing demand for qualified professionals. Work will begin shortly on adding 6 modular classrooms and 6 health labs at the Dieppe campus. A new study in Nova Scotia says letting pharmacists prescribe treatment for tick bites has cut tick-related emergency room visits there in half. Dalhousie Pharmacy Professor Emily Black, the study's lead author, tells the Chronicle-Herald cases fell after the change in Nova Scotia in August of 2021. Black says no tick bite patient should need to go to an ER. Pharmacies can improve timely access, especially in rural areas. A separate 2024 study found prescriptions have more than doubled, with pharmacists now writing 61% of Lyme disease treatment prescriptions. Irving Oil's turned to Europe for its next president and CEO, the company announcing that Alfred Stern's been selected to head Irving Oil. Most recently, he was CEO of Austria-based OMV, one of Europe's largest energy companies. Stern says he's looking forward to building on Irving Oil's foundation with a focus on safety, reliability, and security of supply. The Canadian Taxpayers Federation says MPs returning to the Commons this week should stop borrowing, curb overspending, and cut taxes. CTF Director Franco Terrazano says Ottawa plans to borrow $65 billion this year, according to the spring economic update, and interest charges will cost taxpayers almost $59 billion, which is more than federal health transfers. Terrazano says the government's on track to spend $6.5 billion over its own budget. He says ending the industrial carbon tax and other measures would help businesses survive tariffs and make life more affordable. And labor groups are raising concerns about a significant piece of legislation tabled in the Commons yesterday. Bill C-39, called the Building Canada Strong Act by the federal government, aims to speed up major project approvals, but will largely affect the collective bargaining process for industries that have previously seen strikes and imposed mediation. The Canadian Labor Congress is planning a news conference today to respond to the bill and what it means for workers' rights, collective bargaining, and the right to strike. In sports, the Blue Jays slipped to 3.5 games behind in the wild card race with a 4-3 loss to the Orioles last night. The Red Sox and Yankees were idle. The Rams beat the Giants easily 28-6 in the Monday night football game. Now you're up to date. I'm Daryl Good.
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4: 104.9 The Wave weather, mostly sun for today with a high of 16, clear sky for tonight, low of 1 with frost. There's actually a frost advisory. And mostly sun for tomorrow as well with a high of 17, and we'll do even better for Thursday. More sunshine and a high of 21. Next night it's going to be low in the Bathurst Harbor this morning at 8:16. Your current temperature holding steady at 6 degrees outside the Wave studios, and your time is 7:35. Yeah, so for any of those Jays fans that were just, you know, holding on to that glimmer of hope, that thread that, you know, maybe they could, by miracle, make the playoffs, you can put that one to bed. It's over. Moving on to hockey. Thanks for coming out, Jays. At least you almost won the World Series last year. All right, we'll get into the survey results from yesterday's survey. As a matter of fact, a lot of thoughts and opinion, as you can imagine, on the old doctor's note for employees. Should they have to provide that to their employers on a day-by-day or daily basis whenever they're sick type thing? So results are in from that. Also, we'll get to today's web poll as well. It's all coming up for you here in just a few minutes. Your Tuesday of September the 22nd. It's Wave Mornings. Thanks for hanging with us.
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0: 1049 The Wave, Wave Mornings up around the bend. There's a classic from CCR 742 on your Tuesday. It's Jeff hanging with you. We're checking into that 1049 Wave Vogue Optical web poll. There was plenty of reaction and thoughts to yesterday's question, both as far as votes and through social media and people's thoughts as far as employers being able to ask for a doctor's note each time an employee takes a sick day. Should they be able to request that from their employees? As we talked about yesterday, globally it is starting to happen in other places. Germany starting to implement that, etc. But it was a big NO on that one. 75% voted no, 24% voted yes. And as I had mentioned yesterday, I mean, one, if you've got the flu and you're literally sick and you can't even get out of bed and you call in sick and whatnot, I don't think that would warrant a doctor's note. And as other people had pointed out, it's hard to, just to get a hold of their doctor, or if they even have one at all in time for this type of thing, right? So, and then there's the flip side of it too, where there's, I mean, I know of places where there's people and they've got a certain amount of sick days, right? So they're using them left, right, and center, and calling in sick when they're not sick. And as an employer, that can be frustrating as well. But generally speaking, it was a no on that one, so we can put that one to bed. Now, of course, we are into this last, I mean, today's fall. Officially, it starts at 9:05 tonight. Tomorrow will be the first full day of autumn fall, but we're looking back at summer. It was the summer of 26. Oh yeah. Just like that Bryan Adams song, except what I did there was I implemented 26 to represent 2026 instead of summer of 69. You know where I'm going with that. Anyway, how would you rate the summer of 2026 and your options being very good, terrible, fair, or good? We're hoping it's not terrible. Between good and very good would be great, but let us know your thoughts on that. I think, generally speaking, it went too fast, as it always does. Weather-wise, I think we had pretty good weather. There's a few people saying it wasn't hot enough. I'm not sure. It probably could have been a little bit hotter, but I thought the weather was quite good. And as we have here in the region, so much going on, the events that went on, whether it was, you know, the various hospitality days and Blues de la Bay and things like this, all kinds of stuff. It was just great. And so we're asking you your thoughts on that, generally speaking. You can vote at thewaybathurst.com, and we'll get the results on tomorrow's show. It's powered up by Vogue Optical. What do you think about summer 2026? Give us a shout, 548-8851. Love to get your thoughts.
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1: Is it just me or...
0: Is it just me or is theft becoming more prevalent in our region? We're discussing that on this morning's program. I can tell you this, the police showed up at my door yesterday. They did. Coming home from work. I was only home maybe 20 minutes after getting home from work, and my girlfriend was home from work as well, and we don't get a lot of activity or traffic coming up our way, and there's a police car coming up the driveway, and it's like, yeah, he's coming to the door. So I didn't know what was going on, so I went to the door, and anyway, he was a fine gentleman, nice guy, and he had asked about the address, but it wasn't quite the address that he was looking for, although it was nearby, but it wasn't our address, but what he described as an alarm warning he was checking out. So, I mean, this is in the middle of the day. It could have been a false alarm. Maybe it went off by a mistake. Maybe somebody didn't set their alarm. I don't know. All I know is that he didn't get a lot of information from us because it wasn't the right place. But he was close by. He just wasn't sure. I mean, we're out in the country kind of thing, but whatever. But I've been thinking about this anyway recently because I've been seeing a lot of reports on Facebook and people talking about it and, you know, small thefts and this type of thing, but just annoyances. And is it becoming more of a problem in your neighborhood? Let me know what you're seeing or hearing out there. You can weigh in on this over on Facebook. Give me a shout, 2-548-8851. Juanita here says on Facebook, it sure seems to be, and with the crazy cost of living, I predict we will see much more. And unfortunately, I think Juanita most certainly could very well be right with that assumption. So theft, no fun, no good. Is it happening more, the same, less than what we're used to around here? Give us your thoughts once again over on Facebook and tell me what you're thinking too. On the phones, 548-8851.
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2: This hour of Wave Mornings with Jeff is brought to you by Harvey's at Papineau Irving, Maui Omi on Vanier Boulevard. 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

104.9 The Wave, Wave Mornings at 7:58. Got your news update with Daryl, along with your sports and weather for this first sort of kind of day of fall. First full day will be tomorrow. Anyway, summer's over. Bad Michael Jackson, Wave Mornings.

0: There's the look from Roxette, 104.9 The Wave, Wave Mornings, 810. Jeff with you as we celebrate the season of fall. And it's a beautiful looking one out there this morning, that's for sure. Although some people, you know, they get really into it and maybe perhaps even overexcited, while others lament the end of summer. Here's a guy over on TikTok that's gone a little bit viral these days because, he just doesn't get the whole hoopla when it comes to the fall season. Let's have a listen.
1: I gotta tell you, no season has a community in a chokehold quite like the fall. There's some that haven't touched their fruit all year. Come September, we're all apple connoisseurs. People are baking who barely know how to touch an oven. It is a circus. When that first apple cider donut pops out of the oven somewhere, just start assembling at a pumpkin patch like the Avengers. And the crazy thing is we'll travel a significant distance just to get a picture with the leaves in the background. And the thing is, 80% of us have trees in our front and backyard. Just brace yourself because it's going to be around 60 to 70 days of Team Cream fully embracing FFF season, fall football and flannels.
0: I think whatever he said there. I got to apologize. I'm just on my app here. I'm ordering my pumpkin spice latte. I'm pretty sure what he said was true.
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1: All right, sorry, I lost myself in that jam there. That's one heck of a jam right there. Bad Boys theme from the theme from Cops, of course. And in relation to that, we're asking you this morning's program: theft is becoming more prevalent in our region. Are you seeing it more? Has there been examples in your neighborhood? Your thoughts on that? We'll get to some more of your feelings and thoughts from social media coming up after 8:30. And by all means, give us a shout, too, on the phone lines at 548-8851. Just about 8:25, we're just a few away from your latest information update with Daryl. That's on the way.
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4: Good morning. The province is giving CCNB and Dieppe nearly $10 million over 3 years to expand its healthcare programs. The first new programs will be the pharmacy technician and primary care paramedic programs next fall. Minister Jean-Claude Damour says New Brunswick offers world-class post-secondary training, and this project will help the province meet a growing demand for qualified professionals. Work will begin shortly on adding 6 modular classrooms and 6 health labs at the Dieppe campus. A new study in Nova Scotia says letting pharmacists prescribe treatment for tick bites has cut tick-related emergency room visits there in half. Dalhousie Pharmacy Professor Emily Black, the study's lead author, tells the Chronicle Herald cases fell after the change in Nova Scotia in August of 2021. Black says no tick bite patient should need to go to an ER. Pharmacies can improve timely access, especially in rural areas. A separate 2024 study found prescriptions have more than doubled, with pharmacists now writing 61% of Lyme disease treatment prescriptions. Irving Oil's turned to Europe for its next president and CEO, the company announcing that Alfred Stern's been selected to head Irving Oil. Most recently, he was CEO of Austria-based OMV, one of Europe's largest energy companies. Stern says he's looking forward to building on Irving Oil's foundation with a focus on safety, reliability, and security of supply. The Canadian Taxpayers Federation says MPs returning to the Commons this week should stop borrowing, curb overspending, and cut taxes. CTF Director Franco Terrazano says Ottawa plans to borrow $65 billion this year, according to the spring economic update, and interest charges will cost taxpayers almost $59 billion, which is more than federal health transfers. Terrazano says the government's on track to spend $6.5 billion over its own budget. He says ending the industrial carbon tax and other measures would help businesses survive tariffs and make life more affordable. And labor groups are raising concerns about a significant piece of legislation tabled in the Commons yesterday. Bill C-39, called the Building Canada Strong Act by the federal government, aims to speed up major project approvals, but will largely affect the collective bargaining process for industries that have previously seen strikes and imposed mediation. The Canadian Labor Congress is planning a news conference today to respond to the bill and what it means for workers' rights, collective bargaining, and the right to strike. In sports, the Blue Jays slipped to 3.5 games behind in the wild card race with a 4-3 loss to the Orioles last night. The Red Sox and Yankees were idle. The Rams beat the Giants easily 28-6 in the Monday night football game. Now you're up to date. I'm Daryl Good.
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6: 104.9 The Wave weather, frost advisory, mostly sunshine for this first one of fall. A high of 16 for today. Clear for tonight, low of 1 with frost. So we'll be cooling down significantly. Mostly sun in store for tomorrow, a high of 17. Clear sky Wednesday evening and Thursday, more sun and warming up with a high of 21. Next night, it's going to be high in the Bathurst Harbor this afternoon at 1:31. It's currently 6 degrees outside the Wave studios, and your time is 8:34. Has theft become more prevalent in the Chaleur region?
7: Four-wheelers, man.
6: Yeah, four-wheeler, so says Robert. We'll get some more thoughts from him and your social media thoughts as well. Lots of people weighing in on that one this morning. Also, if you want to contribute to that conversation, by all means, 548-8851. Your Tuesday of September the 22nd. It's a beauty as we kick into the fall season. Thanks for starting it with us.
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0: 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It's Jeff hanging with you. Don't forget to check out our Wave web poll. Let us know how you would rate summer of 2026 and what we're seeing so far. It's been pretty good, although some people are a little bit subpar on the weather. Give us your thoughts on that, and you can vote as well, too, at thewavebathurst.com, powered by Vogue Optical. In the meantime, our conversation this morning is theft on the rise in the Chaleur region. Robert on the phones.
1: Four-wheeler, man.
0: Yeah?
1: Yeah, I had a buddy of mine got his four-wheeler stolen not too long ago.
0: Yeah.
1: And about two streets over, there was another person that got their four-wheeler stolen.
0: Wow.
1: You work hard all your life to get a little toy or something like that, and
0: yeah.
1: You get some lazy ass that'd rather steal from somebody than go get a job and earn it.
0: Yeah, it's frustrating for sure.
1: There's a rash of that. You see it all on Facebook, if you notice this there, or somebody stole my four-wheeler or something. It's very, very bad around here.
0: Yeah, for sure. And you feel it's getting worse?
1: Well, yeah. I know me, I keep up like locked up. I got a surveillance camera on the shed, but Let's be honest, locks and cameras are only good for honest people. And let's be totally honest, okay? There's not much justice. The courts don't do nothing about it. And they send them away. So
0: yeah.
1: There's not really any deterrent to stop people from doing what they're going to do.
0: All right, thanks for that, Robert, on the phones. You can head to Facebook as well. Number of comments there is theft on the rise in the Chaleur region. Give us a shout, 548-8851. In the meantime, we'll be back in just a few with your Morning Mind Buster.
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0: 8:47, Morning Mind Buster. Recent survey, 33% of people have one of these. All right. What do you think it is? Sebanot of Sebanots. Could be any number of things. Give us an answer. And you could score a couple radio bingo booklets for tonight's game. I was just making sure we had a couple left. And lo and behold, we do. All right, radio bingo tonight at 7. Recent survey, 33% of people have one of these. What do you think it is? Facebook at 548-8851. We'll come back with the official answer. And the winner, right after Survivor, Eye of the Tiger, Rocky 3, Clubber Lang. Boom, he goes down. It's Wave Mornings. Good morning to you.

0: 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It's Jeff hanging with you as we check into the morning mind buster one final time on this one. Recent survey finds 33% of people have one of these. What do you think it is? Let's go to phones.
1: Good morning, Jeff. It's Sharon. How are you?
0: Hey, pretty good. How are you doing?
1: Good, thanks. I was going to say cell phone, but I think that's pretty obvious. I'm going to go a plant.
0: They own a plant.
1: Uh-huh.
0: Yeah. Yeah. That's
1: or a car.
0: Yeah.
1: So that's obvious.
0: Well, it's a Cibonaut. It could be any number of things, right?
1: Exactly. I'm anxious to hear what the answer will be. Have a good day, Jeff.
0: You too. Take care.
1: Okay. Bye bye.
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2: Hi.
0: Hello there, Agatha.
2: A nice sport car.
0: Oh, that'd be nice.
2: Like
0: wouldn't
2: a
0: it?
2: Corvette?
0: No. Oh, Corvette. Yeah.
2: Yeah.
0: Yeah. Do you have one of those?
2: No.
0: Keep dreaming.
2: Yeah.
0: That's right. All right, Agatha. Well, thanks for calling.
2: Have a good day.
0: You too.
2: Okay, bye-bye.
0: Bye. All right, some good stuff there over in the phone lines this morning on the Morning Mind Buster. Once again, your question, if you're just joining us. Recent survey, 33% of people have one of these. What do you think it is? There's only one official answer when it comes down to this. It's actually a mortgage. Yeah, 33% of people, they own a mortgage. Aren't they lovely? All right, so that was the official answer. Of course, you don't need to have it as far as the two radio bingo booklets. We're going to head into our database here and see who we have as the winner. And we've got over on Facebook, it's Roland, who says an old DVD player. Yeah, makes sense. Whether they're still being used or not, that's a whole other thing, but a lot of people hanging on to the old technology, perhaps. 33%. Pretty good answer there. So thanks, Roland. Thanks to everybody for participating in on the Morning Mind Buster. Of course, don't forget tonight, if you haven't been able to win radio bingo booklets this week, pick them up. We'll have your numbers at 7 with Charlie's Cat Rescue and Kinsman Club of Bathurst. Beautiful day to start off fall. Of course, officially, it's the autumn equinox at 9:05 this evening. But who's counting? Summer's over. Fall has arrived. Mainly sunny and a high of 16 for today.
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104.9 The Wave, 90-minute music marathon, Simple Minds, and Don't You Forget About Me. It's Jeff with you on your Tuesday of the September 22nd. Thanks so much for hanging out as we continue the tunes and filter, take a picture, 80s, 90s, and more. It's on The Wave.

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Thanks for tuning in. 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

104.9 of the Wave, 90-minute music marathon with Tom Cochran and Red Ryder. Good times, which is what summer is all about. Bit of a summer nostalgic tune there. So how would you rate the summer of 2026, seeing as though this is the last day of it? Actually, yesterday was the last full day of summer. Fall equinox officially begins tonight, 9.05 p.m. Not that we're counting down or anything. Let us know your thoughts on summer. Very good, good, fair, or terrible. Hopefully that's not the case for you. But you can vote there at thewaybathurst.com. 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We'll get the results on tomorrow's show. Sixpence None the Richer, Kiss Me. It's on 104.9 The Wave.

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1: 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It's Jeff hanging out with you. Parents Getaway Contest, a two-night stay at Atlantic Host Hotel. 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

Super Freak Rick James, 104.9 The Wave. It's Jeff hanging with you on your Tuesday. This is the 90-Minute Music Marathon. Thanks for hanging out. Pagliaro on What the Hell I Got. It's 80s, 90s, and more.

1049 The Wave, a song which I've been teaching my son on the guitar these days, and he's taken to it a lot, and I like it too because it's such a great song. There's The Outfield and Your Love. It's on 1049 The Wave, 90-minute music marathon. It's Jeff saying good morning. Thanks so much for hanging out. I'll be checking back in with you tonight. Get some radio bingo numbers to call. We're over 6,000 now in that jackpot, 49 numbers or less. Some Leon's Lucky Balls in there as well, obviously. 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Great way to spend it, playing some radio bingo. Take care of yourself. Here's Gino Vannelli and Wild Horses. It's on 1049 The Wave.

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6: Here's your latest Environment Canada weather forecast for Bathurst. Mainly sunny today, high around 16, clear tonight, patchy fog, a low of plus 1 with frost. Mainly sunny tomorrow, the high 17, sunny Thursday and 21.
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7: Here's your latest Environment Canada weather forecast. Mainly sunny this afternoon, a high of 16. For tonight, clear skies with fog patches developing, a low of plus one overnight with frost expected. For Wednesday, mainly sunny, high tomorrow of 17, and sunshine for Thursday with a high of 21.
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5: Here's your latest Environment Canada weather forecast. Mainly sunny this afternoon, a high of 16. For tonight, clear skies with fog patches developing, a low plus one overnight with frost expected. For Wednesday, mainly sunny, high tomorrow 17, and sunshine for Thursday with a high of 21.
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10: Here's your latest Environment Canada weather forecast. Mainly sunny this afternoon, a high of 16. For tonight, clear skies with fog patches developing, a low plus one overnight with frost expected. For Wednesday, mainly sunny, high tomorrow of 17, and sunshine for Thursday with a high of 21.
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Hanging out with Mitch on your Tuesday afternoon. Middle of a long set. We got Platinum Blonde, ABBA on the way. But first, here's U2.

0: On 104.9 The Wave, wrapping up a long set of tunes. It's Mitch hanging out with you on your Tuesday. Nice sunny Tuesday for the first day of fall. Yay! I know there's lots of you out there that are excited for the fall temperatures and the cooler temperatures and all that stuff that fall brings. I am not one of those people. I will embrace fall for the first, you know, few weeks. You know, right now it's kind of pretty. The leaves have already started to change and whatnot. And, you know, for the next few weeks, it looks pretty good. By about a month from now, though, it's just everything just looks dark and gross and it's cold. And yeah, at that point, I'll be going into hibernation until the spring.
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You notice that it's been a kind of an uneventful hurricane season so far? That's because it has. More on that coming up. Right now it's Eric Carmen, Hungry Eyes. 104.9 The Wave.

0: The odds and it falls apart. 104.9 The Wave. It's Mitch. And well, here we are, September 22nd, and there still hasn't been one hurricane yet for the 2026 season. First time in 112 years of record keeping, the Atlantic has made it all the way to now without producing a single hurricane. Isn't that wild? Yeah, so to put that in perspective, the previous 111 seasons had already seen a combined 430 hurricanes by this point. So that averages at about, you know, four hurricanes per year. Now, Tropical Storm Fay had a shot at becoming the season's first hurricane the other day, but it's just wasn't able to get there. So you tried, Fay, you tried, but thankfully you failed. Anyway, but they say the unprecedented quiet period driven by a very strong El Nino producing high wind shear that prevents Atlantic storms from organizing. So yay for El Nino, I guess.
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8: Here's your latest Environment Canada weather forecast. Mainly sunny this afternoon, a high of 16. For tonight, clear skies with fog patches developing, a low plus one overnight with frost expected. For Wednesday, mainly sunny, high tomorrow of 17, and sunshine for Thursday with a high of 21.
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0: That's April Wine, sign of the Gypsy Queen on 104.9 The Wave. It's Mitch and on our Wave web poll today. Talking about summer and how you would rate the summer of 2026. Was it very good? Good? Fair? Terrible? Let us know. 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And I'll go with good. Like, it was, you know, it was a decent summer, but I wouldn't rate it very good. Just, you know, but that's only just because I don't feel like we had as much of the nice weather on the weekends as we would have liked to have had. You know, we had definitely some weekends that were nice. It's just not to the extent we've had in the past. Now, on the contrary, the amount of rain we had this summer was also a good thing. It kind of, you know, definitely helped with the wildfire situation as opposed to the summer of 2025. So on that front, it was, you know, it was pretty good. But yeah, I'll go with good. Anyway, let us know how you would rate the summer of 2026, thewavebathurst.com.
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0: Duran Duran, 104.9 The Wave. It's Mitch, and you're having a tough time at work today, or maybe you've had a recent bad day. Was it as bad as this guy's day? So yesterday, down in the U.S., there was a major equipment outage that caused chaos at several major airports, including Newark, JFK, LaGuardia, and Philadelphia. And the cause of this was apparently some construction workers in New Jersey accidentally severed a fiber optic cable. And that's, of course, caused a bunch of problems to their communication problems and their radars and Philadelphia Air Traffic Control Facility, which helps guide planes in and out of the region. So, yeah, flights were temporarily halted, leading to hundreds of delays and cancellations that rippled right across the U.S. I'm sure probably affected some flights out of Canada as well, but yeah. So if you thought you were having a rough day yesterday, well, I don't think it gets, it can definitely get worse than that, but that's also pretty bad. Like, oops, accidentally. And the funny thing was, I don't know if I want to call it funny. This was the backup. They were actually doing work on the main one and using the backup, and this is the one that they severed. So, oopsie poopsie.
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0: Remembrance on 104.9 The Wave. It's Mitch, also, of course, known as the Friends theme song, which 32 years ago today, the very first episode of Friends landed on TV. Yes, 32 years ago today. The pilot episode, which is actually called the one where Monica gets a roommate. And that's where it all began. 32 years ago today, hard to believe, right?
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10: Here's your latest Environment Canada weather forecast. Clear skies this evening and overnight with some fog patches developing. Low plus one with frost expected overnight. For Wednesday, mainly sunny, high tomorrow 17. And for Thursday, sunshine and a high of 21.
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0: 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And we're going to check in with the newsroom at 4 o'clock. 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
3: Good afternoon. Plan to create 64 new government-funded affordable housing units in Bathurst has passed a major hurdle. Public hearing on the proposed rezoning to allow for the New Brunswick housing development was held on Monday. Bathurst Planning Director Mark Bouffard says the proposals for roughly 4.3 acres of property at the end of Dumeresque Street.
4: The request is to rezone the portion, is to rezone the land from parks and sport field to allow for the development of two new apartment buildings containing 32 units each. The building will comprise two floors and the project will be carried out in two phases.
3: Bouffard did point out that with the two other existing New Brunswick housing buildings on the same property, the proposed 82 parking spots would leave the entire development about 20 spaces short of the usually required one space per unit. However, it's believed that that will meet the demand of the expected clientele with public transit access nearby. Nobody at the public hearing last night spoke out against it, and council later passed first and second reading for the proposed rezoning and necessary amendment to the municipal plan. Bathurst Council is expected to vote on the final approval for the development on October 5th. The Bell Bay Police Force is requesting the public's help locating an ATV that was stolen from the Dunlop area. It's believed the gray 2025 Polaris Ranger 1000 with a black-topped tailgate was taken around 9:30 p.m. on Saturday night on September 19th. Anyone with information is asked to contact the Bell Bay Police Force or Crime Stoppers. Private colleges in New Brunswick are warning that a new provincial financial requirement could force some of them to close. About 50 private institutions serving roughly 4,000 students have been told to establish security deposits based on their tuition revenue. Deposits range from $1,000 to $160,000, with half of these security deposits due by December 31st and the rest by the end of 2027. Post-secondary Education Minister Jean-Claude Demore says the measure is intended to protect students if a college closes or goes bankrupt and brings New Brunswick in line with eight other provinces and territories. However, private colleges in the province say the requirement could put significant financial pressures on smaller schools. OLS Academy in Moncton tells Post Media it's already owing about $160,000 due to the requirement, threatening the financial health of the school. Housing Minister David Hickey is planning to close a loophole around the use of fixed-term leases in New Brunswick and the upcoming changes planned for the Residential Tenancies Act. Under the current law, the rent cap applies to the tenant, not the unit. Housing advocates say that allows landlords to use fixed-term leases to bypass the 3% rent cap when a renter's agreement comes to an end. Hickey tells Brunswick News that fixed-term leases are not meant to be used as a replacement for ordinary leases. Fixed-term lease is for a specific period of time and does not renew automatically like a periodic lease and thus isn't protected by the rent cap. G7 foreign ministers say the situation in Yemen poses an unacceptable threat to regional stability, global energy security, and navigational rights in the Red Sea and Bab al-Mandab Strait. In a statement released today by Global Affairs Canada, the G7 ministers strongly condemned continued Houthi strikes, including those hitting civilians in Saudi Arabia. Call on the Houthis to immediately halt all military actions and attacks on civilian shipping and return to the political process. Ministers also urged Iran to stop arming and supporting the Houthis in violation of United Nations Security Council resolutions. G7 ministers have also reaffirmed support for Yemen's legitimate government as well as a negotiated settlement led by the UN Special Envoy. U.S. President Donald Trump has signed an agreement with Denmark and Greenland on Arctic security. The deal was signed earlier today as the countries held side meetings at the United Nations General Assembly in New York. Trump had previously threatened to seize Greenland, saying that U.S. needed to control the island to prevent Russia or China from controlling the Arctic. Says the new so-called forever deal addresses U.S. security concerns and will pave the way for the U.S. to establish two new major military bases on Greenland. Meanwhile, Greenland and Denmark say the new agreement provides security while also recognizing and upholding Greenland's sovereignty. And there's a new women's world record holder for solving the Rubik's Cube, and she's just 6 years old. 6-year-old Leanne Jinzi became the only female to ever average a solved time of under 4.5 seconds during an official World Cube Association event in China. She broke the record twice at the same competition, the second time with an average solved time of just 4.27 seconds. Despite her age, Jinzi is said to have mastered more than 1,300 algorithms for solving the Rubik's Cube. In sports in the majors, the Blue Jays game tonight against the Orioles has now been postponed. That's due to heavy rains in the Baltimore area. Jays, sitting 3.5 games out of the final wild card spot, will now play a doubleheader against the Orioles on Wednesday. Elsewhere tonight, the Red Sox host the Guardians and the Yankees face the Rays. Now you're up to date. I'm Jeff Goodfellow.
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3: Here's your latest Environment Canada weather forecast. Clear skies this evening and overnight with some fog patches developing. Low plus one with frost expected overnight. For Wednesday, mainly sunny. High tomorrow, 17. And for Thursday, sunshine and a high of 21.
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It's Paula Abdul, straight up. 104.9 The Wave. And happy first day of fall. Arrives at around 9 o'clock tonight. So not the first full day of fall, but it's here. Almost. Some fun with fall coming up in a few minutes. Right now, it's

0: Rod Stewart, Rhythm of My Heart on 104.9 The Wave. It's Mitch. Not a bad first day of fall. Of course, doesn't arrive until 9 o'clock tonight officially. So tomorrow will be the first full day of fall. And as a tradition, I always like to revisit one of my favorite clips about fall from good old Jim Gaffigan.
1: Fall, people love fall. It's my favorite season. It's not a competition. My favorite season that I'm voting for in America's next top season is fall. People that love fall, they go crazy for the foliage. They're like, oh, the foliage! Let's drive by the foliage! It's so beautiful the way the leaves die. They're so pretty right before they fall to their death. We think it's beautiful. It's the leaves hospice. It also helps that the leaves can't talk. If they could talk, they'd be like, ah! Give me chlorophyll! Why are these people driving by and smiling at me? You monsters! We're rather insensitive to the leaves' tragedy. They die, they fall to the ground, we just rake them up. Kids, you want to jump on this pile of dead leaves? No? All right, I'll just light them on fire. The poor leaves, all they know is spring and summer. And then in October, they're like, where's everyone going? Early in November, you always see a couple leaves hanging on. They're like, I'm going to make it. I'm going to make it through winter. Me and my buddy Carl, right, Carl? Carl.
0: Poor Carl.
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0: Cyndi Lauper, 104.9 The Wave. It's Mitch. 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Honestly, this is so bad, I don't even know what to call this. William Shatner. Yes, 95-year-old William Shatner. He's got a heavy metal album coming out in the near future. And, well, we got a first look as to what's coming of him singing heavy metal songs like this one. Yes. I mean, the quality of that's not great. Is it cell phone quality? But yes, that was Captain Kirk singing Crazy Train by Ozzy Osbourne. And apparently in this set, he also did Ace of Spades by Motorhead and Enter Sandman by Metallica. And yeah, so that exists in the world. I'm not sure if it should exist in the world, but... Like, if that was anybody else, nobody would actually want to sit down and listen to that. But that's just...
1: Not great, Bob.
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9: Here's your latest Environment Canada weather forecast. Clear skies this evening and overnight with some fog patches developing. Low plus one with frost expected overnight. For Wednesday, mainly sunny, high tomorrow 17. And for Thursday, sunshine and high of 21.
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0: 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We're going to check in with the newsroom at 5 o'clock. Information update on the way with news, weather, sports. And then we'll kick off the all-ladies feel-good drive home with Subaru New Richmond.
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1: Good afternoon. Plan to create 64 new government-funded affordable housing units in Bathurst has passed a major hurdle. Public hearing on the proposed rezoning to allow for the New Brunswick housing development was held on Monday. Bathurst Planning Director Mark Poufar says the proposals for roughly 4.3 acres of property at the end of Dumoresque Street.
2: The request is to rezone the portion, is to rezone the land from parks and sport field to allow for the development of two new apartment buildings containing 32 units each. The building will comprise two floors and the project will be carried out in two phases.
1: Poufar did point out that with the two other existing New Brunswick housing buildings on the same property, the proposed 82 parking spots would leave the entire development about 20 spaces short of the usually required one space per unit. However, it's believed that that will meet the demand of the expected clientele with public transit access nearby. Nobody at the public hearing last night spoke out against it, and council later passed first and second reading for the proposed rezoning and necessary amendment to the municipal plan. Bathurst Council is expected to vote on the final approval for the development on October 5th. The Bell Bay Police Force is requesting the public's help locating an ATV that was stolen from the Dunlop area. It's believed the gray 2025 Polaris Ranger 1000 with a black-topped tailgate was taken around 9:30 p.m. on Saturday night on September 19th. Anyone with information is asked to contact the Bell Bay Police Force or Crime Stoppers. A 28-year-old woman appeared in Bathurst court yesterday via teleconference on a charge of manslaughter and other counts, including breach of probation. 28-year-old Alicia Legacy pleaded not guilty to a charge of manslaughter in the death of 50-year-old Serge Savoie, a resident in Petite Rocher back in May. Legacy chose trial by judge alone and will be back in court in early December for a preliminary hearing. A 46-year-old lobster boat captain from Escanobedit will be sentenced later this fall after pleading guilty to catching and keeping undersized lobsters. Curtis Bartabogue appeared in Moncton Provincial Court on Monday, according to Brunswick News. Fisheries inspectors found 162 undersized lobsters aboard his boat in September of 2025, weighing a combined 122 pounds. Lobster had carapaces measuring less than the required 79 millimeters. Bartabogue blamed that on two new deckhands, saying they were immediately fired after the incident. Crown is seeking a $20,000 fine, citing the large catch and Bartabogue's previous lobster fishing convictions. Sentencing is now scheduled for November 5th. New Brunswick's Natural Resources Minister is warning that the owner of the A.V. Nakwik Mill might not be interested in any future for the mill. Aditya Birla announced last week it would be closing the mill at the end of October, putting 350 people out of work, but termed it a temporary idling. Natural Resources Minister John Herron says no one has asked the province for taxpayer dollars to support the mill, and the government says it may never return to production. Herron noted to CBC that he toured the mill last year and had concerns about its poor condition, including a lack of maintenance and upkeep. He says he has similar concerns with the AV Group's other mill in Atholville. Premier Susan Holt stated on Monday, meanwhile, that she's looking for the AV Group to uphold their end of the bargain to New Brunswickers and the people of Nakwik. A new fall season officially arrives this evening, so perhaps it's fitting we're welcoming autumn in with a frost advisory. Advisory's in place for much of New Brunswick, with temperatures expected to drop tonight as low as -1. Environment Canada says clear skies and light winds over the next few days are expected to allow that patchy frost to develop tonight and possibly again tomorrow night, advising people to cover up their plants, especially those in frost-prone areas. Areas along the Fundy coast are not included in the frost advisory. Astronomically speaking, fall officially begins at a little after 9 o'clock tonight. U.S. President Donald Trump has signed an agreement with Denmark and Greenland on Arctic security. The deal was signed earlier today as the countries held side meetings at the United Nations General Assembly in New York. Trump had previously threatened to seize Greenland, saying that U.S. needed to control the island to prevent Russia or China from controlling the Arctic. Says the new so-called forever deal addresses U.S. security concerns and will pave the way for the U.S. to establish two new major military bases on Greenland. Meanwhile, Greenland and Denmark say the new agreement provides security while also recognizing and upholding Greenland's sovereignty. And there's a new women's world record holder for solving the Rubik's Cube, and she's just 6 years old. Six-year-old Lianjin Zi became the only female to ever average a solved time of under 4.5 seconds during an official World Cube Association event in China. She broke the record twice at the same competition, the second time with an average solved time of just 4.27 seconds. Despite her age, Yun Zi is said to have mastered more than 1,300 algorithms for solving the Rubik's Cube. In sports in the majors, the Blue Jays game tonight against the Orioles has now been postponed. That's due to heavy rains in the Baltimore area. Jays, sitting 3.5 games out of the final wildcard spot, will now play a doubleheader against the Orioles on Wednesday. Elsewhere tonight, the Red Sox host the Guardians and the Yankees face the Rays. Now you're up to date. I'm Jeff Goodfellow.
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1: Here's your latest Environment Canada weather forecast. Clear skies this evening and overnight with some fog patches developing. Low plus one with frost expected overnight. For Wednesday, mainly sunny, high tomorrow 17. And for Thursday, sunshine and a high of 21.
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0: 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Wrapping up the All Ladies Feel Good Drive Home. It's Mitch hanging out with you. And I don't know about you, but anytime, if you're on Facebook, you know what I'm getting at here. Anytime I see a post from TMZ pop up in my Facebook feed and I just see a celebrity's face, I am immediately like, oh no. Because I instantly think that person is dead. My heart skipped a beat yesterday for a second when I just saw TMZ and then I saw Bill Murray's face. Then I scroll a little bit further. Happy birthday, Bill Murray. Like, stop doing this to us. And you know, if you're on Facebook, you know exactly what I mean. You see TMZ, you see the image of the celebrity, and you instantly think that they've announced that person has died. But no, it was a happy birthday post to Bill Murray, who turned 76 yesterday. So, happy birthday, Bill. And TMZ, stop.
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0: on 104.9 The Wave. It's Mitch. Yeah, not a first, not a bad first day of fall. Of course, it hasn't arrived yet. It is technically still summer for a couple more hours. We do have a frost advisory in effect for tonight, though. Closer look at your forecast on the way. Then we'll get back to the tunes with Gowan.
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7: Here's your latest Environment Canada weather forecast. Clear skies this evening and overnight with some fog patches developing. Low plus one with frost expected overnight. For Wednesday, mainly sunny. High tomorrow, 17. And for Thursday, sunshine and a high of 21.
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0: On 104.9 The Wave, it's Mitch. I was talking with this earlier, but yeah, if you've noticed that this year's hurricane season seems very inactive, that's because it has been very inactive. There hasn't been one hurricane yet for the 2026 season. First time in a 112 years of record keeping. Made it all the way to September 22nd without there being one single hurricane. Now, Tropical Storm Faye did have a chance at becoming the season's first hurricane the other day, but just couldn't quite build that strength, and it started to diminish since then. So, I mean, this is great news, you know, considering, like, think back to only a few years ago in 2020 and 2021 when they had actually gone through all the names, because they have like a 21-name list that they go through. And they ended up going past all those names and getting into, like, you know, calling it, like, I think they were using, like, the alpha beta, like, using, you know, Hurricane Alpha, Hurricane Beta, et cetera, et cetera. So the fact that was only, you know, 5-6 years ago, and now we've reached the point where we're still only up to F, and none of those have turned into a major hurricane. We'll take that news. Hopefully it stays that way.
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0: Lugs and Too Bad. 104.9 The Wave, wrapping up a lug set of tunes. It's Mitch hanging out with you on your Tuesday night. And, yeah, first day of fall. Well, it doesn't arrive until, like, 9 o'clock. So tomorrow will be the first, like, full day of fall. But we're reflecting on the summer of 2026 and how you would rate it. Choices of very good, good, terrible, or fair. 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And a lot of people saying just good. You know, it wasn't, you know, there's been a lot of very goods thrown in there as well. But the general consensus so far from everybody seems to be that it was a good summer. So I'm all right with that. That's kind of how I feel about it as well. Wasn't the best summer, but it wasn't awful either.
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0: Electric Light Orchestra on 104.9 The Wave. It's Mitch, and I know some of us are trying to hold off on turning on the heat, but at some point it's like, yeah, well, tonight might be that night. Down to plus one overnight tonight with frost advisory in effect. So, but there's some of you that'll be like, no, we're going to ride this out as long as we can. Anyway, closer look at your forecast coming up. Then back to the tunes with Poison.
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8: Here's your latest Environment Canada weather forecast. Clear skies this evening and overnight with some fog patches developing. Low plus one with frost expected overnight. For Wednesday, mainly sunny. High tomorrow, 17. And for Thursday, sunshine and a high of 21.
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0: That's Prince and Kiss, 104.9 The Wave. It's Mitch, and that's going to do it for me. Enjoy the rest of your Tuesday night, and best of luck to everybody who will be playing bingo here coming up in just a little bit as well. And yeah, enjoy your Tuesday night. Back with you tomorrow at 2.
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0: The phone number to call if you have a winner is 506-548-8851.
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1: En cas de divergence d'une carte ou d'un numéro, la carte et le numéro du Club Kinsman seront conservés.
0: You must be 16 to play.
1: Vous devez avoir 16 ans pour jouer.
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2: 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It is Jeff with your numbers tonight as we get set to perhaps maybe award you some cash, hopefully anyway. We're going to start with your Leon's Lucky Balls. We got four of them in play, three for 1,000. So your first one is 067, au soixante sept. 067, au soixante sept. Your second Leon's Lucky Ball is B8, Betwit, B8, Betwit. Your third Leon's Lucky Ball is N40, N40, N40, N40. So three of those for 1,000, and your fourth Leon's Lucky Ball for 596 plus sales capped at 1,000 is N39, N39. So there are your Leon's Lucky Balls for this evening as we get set for game one. Two lines played only on the blue card for 200. Game one is coming up.
0: Et maintenant, nous commençons la partie numéro 1. 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

072. We're taking calls on this one. Possible winner on game one. So we'll check into that and we'll be right back on Radio Bingo. Stay with us.

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1: All right, we're back here on Radio Bingo. Yes, we do have winners. Two of them, as a matter of fact, on game one. Kim was the winner. Pabino Irving was the location on that one. And Francine as well at the Kinsman Club there. So congratulations to those folks. Game two is coming up. Two lines or one line and four corners on the orange card. Game two for 200 on the way.
2: À cette heure, nous jouons la partie numéro 2. 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
1: G51, G50A1. Leon's lucky ball. 067. Os was on set. 067, Os was on set.

I-17, 8 descent. I-17, 8 descent. All right, we're taking calls for game two, so a possible winner we could be having here. So we'll check in on that, and we'll be right back here on Radio Bingo. So please stick around.

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1: Yeah, we're back, and we've got Connie as our latest winner. Mama Baba is there in East Bathurst, the location on the winning card. So congratulations as we move ahead into Game 3. It's the X game on the green card. Game 3 for 200 is coming up.
2: C'est le temps pour la partie numéro 3. Jouer sur la carte verte. C'est la partie X.
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B-15. B-14, wasn't it? Yeah, my apologies. Sorry, that was B-14, Bet 14. B-14, Bet 14. Four comes before five. O-62. O-62. O-62. O-62.

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I-21. 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
1: All right, we're back here on Radio Bingo. We got a couple winners to confirm for sure. So we've got Patricia as a winner, Sobey's Fast Fuel, also Suzanne was a winner as well at the kiosk at Place Bathurst Mall. So there's a couple winners there on game three as we're perhaps going to confirm a third winner before we move into game four, which is two lines or one line and four corners played on the yellow card. By the way, our jackpot for this evening, by the way, is $6,200. That's 49 numbers or less. And the consolation prize, as always, is $500. So it looks like we just got the two winners on game three. So that means game four is two lines or one line and four corners on the yellow card. Game four for $200 is coming up.
2: Et maintenant, nous commençons la partie numéro 4. Jouer sur la carte jaune, nous jouons pour deux lignes ou une ligne et les quatre coins.
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G49, J49. G49, J49. All right, we got calls here on this game, so we're going to check things out. We'll be right back on Radio Bingo. Please stay with us. Hello.

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1: All right, we're back here, and Natalie is our latest winner from Game 4, Jean Coutu Bathurst. Was the location there on the winning card, which means we're heading into Game 5 now, which is two lines with a wild number played on the pink card. Game 5 is coming up.
2: On commence la partie numéro 5. Jouer sur la carte rose. Nous jouons pour deux lignes avec une balle frime.
1: I-18. Eat the sweet. I-18. Eat the sweet. Here's your wild number. You can dab off all the numbers on your card or cards ending in 8. Tous les numéros qui finissent par 8 sans frime. So we'll give you a bit of time to do just that. I want to give a shout out to Debbie and Michelle Pitt, who sent over a great pick just a minute ago, saying they're playing bingo in the woods upriver after catching two moose. Good stuff. That's a good way to cap off a great day of hunting right there with some radio bingo. Glad you guys are enjoying your day. So while we give you some time there to do the thing with the wild ball, we'll let you know what's going on with the thing with the Bathurst bingos, the Kinsman Club of Bathurst, their weekend bingos, regular bingo format. Saturday's Looney Pot is $324 and growing, while the Toonie Pot is $202 and growing. And Sunday's Looney Pot is $687 and growing, while the Toonie is $686 and growing. And don't forget about those jackpot balls starting at $300 this weekend. That's the Kinsman Club of Bathurst Bingos, 6:30 Saturday and Sunday, 1100 St. Peter Avenue. Don't forget to check out their Facebook page for more details. 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It's Jeff with your numbers tonight. Your time is 7:45, and next number on Game 5 is G51. G51. 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

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Au 74. Taking a call here on this one. Possible winner on game 5, so we'll check it out. And, of course, we'll be right back on Radio Bingo. 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
1: All right, we're back. Our latest winner is Shelly Jean-Coutu Bathurst. What's the location there? Game 5 winner, so congratulations. We're into the progressive game now. Game 6, one line the hard way on the gray card. That's coming up for 200. Game 6.
2: Et maintenant, nous jouons la partie numéro 6. 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

061 061 061 061 All right, so we're checking the phones on game six, possible winner. Stay with us. We'll be right back.

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1: All right, we're back. We've got Gary as our latest winner. Sobeys Gas Bar was the location there on Game 6. So congratulations. We continue the progressive game, this time with Game 7, which is around the free on the same gray card. Game 7 for 200 is coming up.
2: Maintenant, la partie numéro 7. 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

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Leon's lucky ball. B8, Bewit. B8, Bewit.

075? Oh, Swiss on Kings. 075, oh, Swiss on Kings. Leon's lucky ball. N39. N-Trump-ness. N39, N-Trump-ness.

N38, N-Threat-Wit, N38, N-Threat-Wit. All right, possible winner here in Game 7, so we'll check that out. We'll be right back on Radio Bingo. Please stay with us.

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1: Welcome back. Helen is our winner from Game 7. Mama Baba's was the location there. So congratulations as we move into Game 8 on the progressive game. Full card, 49 numbers or less. Of course, it's a $6,000. So there is a second winner we're going to announce then. Okay, so is that coming our way now or they're still on the phones? In the meantime, as far as Game 8 is concerned, oh, here we go. So thank you. We've got Edna, and that's the mall kiosk there, Place Bathurst Mall. So, yeah, we're heading into Game 8, 49 numbers or less. Of course, the jackpot is 6,200. Game 8 is coming up.
2: Et la huitième et dernière partie. On continue encore sur la carte grise. Le gros lot, en 49 numéros ou moins, avec une consolation de $500.
1: Okay, so 41 numbers been called. This is your 42nd. It's B14. B14. B14. B14. I-17, 8-D-Set.

G57, G57, G57, G57. 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

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N31. This is going to be our 49th number here. B9. B9. B9. B9. All the B's are out now, just as an FYI. And we've called 49, so this is going to be our 50th. G49. J49. G49, J49. It's like we're going for that constellation of 500 tonight, which will push that jackpot up even higher next week. I-25, Eat Vincent. I-25, Eat Vincent.

073-073-073-073. We'll take a call on that. Possible winner, perhaps, on Game 8, so we'll check into it and be right back. Stay with us on Radio Bingo.

0: créer une fausse alerte. Ce n'était pas un bon bingo. Donc, nous continuons la même dernière partie.
1: All right, we'll continue on Radio Bingo. That was a false alarm, so next number up is G53. G53. G53.

I-29, E-Ventnif. I-29, E-Ventnif. All right, we're taking a call on that one. Possible winner. Stay with us. We'll be right back.

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1: All right, we've got a couple winners to report from Game 8. So we've got Claudette as a winner, Mama Babas on Maine, and Stacia was a winner as well at Terrio. So congratulations to those folks. We thank everybody for playing along this evening. Tara, Dana, Eileen, Linda from Charlie's Cat Rescue. Also Ken and Mike from the Kinsman Club of Bathurst. We thank them for their help as well. And have yourself a great night. We'll be back next week on Radio Bingo.
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